Yeah, I like to send this out to the syndicate. 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

0: Are you ready for stunt time? Are you ready to get down? Here's a group that needs no introduction. Their actions speak louder than the words. They're the creative funk. 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This group don't know how many records are sold. 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
2: 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Γιάννη Δήμου 126. 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

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Here's my rendition. Take a tip from me and join the jamboree.

in my groove, and my jive's improved. Gang's okay this very day. I'm a student in the swing school. Baby, this swinging craze got me in the daze. Can't sleep nights, eat a bite, I've